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It was so clear and wide. And I don't wanna miss a thing. 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Just you and I, you and I.

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Are you asking me to hold you, or telling me to leave?

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greater part of me, and yet I'm alone. 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

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That's how it would be, what my life would seem to me, if I didn't have your love to make it real.

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finish you with the lyrical blade. You already know what time it is. So if y'all are ready, go ahead and strap in, cause we're about to get right down to it. Via Virginia. Yes, sir. Two up, two down, and we are.